Claudius, L81, over. Yes, sir, I have to leave voicemails. I couldn't get anybody to pick up, over. Thanks, sir. Claudius out.

278 before we hit I-190. What all wants do you have going back west, over? Where, over? In the yard and then back to Reed, over.

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Equipment defect detector. Mile post 167.36. Track 1. No defect. No defect. Total axle 5, 6, 8, N of transmission.

0: detector out.
1: VA, no defect.

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That 3404 that's in there, that one has to go toward.

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177, Campbelltown there, guys. 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Hopefully, maybe 81. I gotta, let me check on them, see what they're doing. 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Yeah, I got 81 Oregon Canyon, 189, down to 7 miles.

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6 LA Dispatcher Jackson. I'll give it a few minutes to come through my computer. 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

Thanks, Pursuit. 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

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Yeah, it's on here.

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1: Impact 5929.
0: Be good now. Hey, I need you guys to clear the north end of Pickwood. I plan on dropping off and rolling by to check a couple cars out for warm wheels. If you want to get your tablet out, you should have them, but we'll double check here.
1: Yeah, the first one is a TCMX 475014, and the second one's a ITFX 34822.
0: That's right. Yep, those are the two. While we're doing this meet here, check those out, so let me know what you find. Yeah, thanks. Nice special.

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Milepost 70.7. 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

That's 189. Let's give you a few here. 29F's gonna come by and 28Z back out right behind them, and then we'll get you across behind them. I still don't know what we're doing down here other than possibly just tying it down.

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Track 1.

0: Roger, Model S to the edit. Like I said, two handbooks, and that was not part of the TED 6 Memorial.
1: Alright, both handbrakes, everything rolls fine, free, no buildup, I'll let them know.

0: Apache Jackson.
1: 559-29 LA.
0: Yeah, Dave, go ahead.
1: Conductor checked out both of those cars. Both had a handbrake. Knocked it off. Both of them rolling free, no buildup, no flat spots. Good to go on both of them.
0: Alright, both of the cars, handbrakes were applied. He got them to release. No buildup, roll freely. Appreciate it. I'll have you signal with the dispatch up there. 352 is coming north. They're by Troy. You want to let him know the rain will be hot.
1: Yep, we see their headlight. I've let them know they're coming. As soon as he gets back up here and we're allowed to do so, I'll turn my phone on and call that TO desk and let them know this thing ain't working right and get a number on that thing as well.
0: Alright, sounds good. Thanks, here we go. Early dispatch checks up.

0.7. 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

I have.

All right, we'll show that AC1 number 96132, L4.29, 65345. That's in Brazil, so you release your authority on all tracks. We'll show that.

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1: 5929 LA.
0: Yeah, Dave.
1: Hey, Matt, I got that tracking number if you need it, if you needed it on your end.
0: Yeah, I don't. As long as you got one, that's all that matters.
1: Alrighty, I'll put it in my stuff over here. Here we go.
0: Bye, buddy. Thanks. Talk to you later. LA special.

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Alpha 9, here's the Hill 49, coming up. Here's the Hill 49, coming up.

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Calamari. 1 Bluffton, 44 Cincinnati in 90 minutes. 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

in the siding of Wells. 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Okay, reverse move, main track.

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Nichols, get the message number 2043

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He might even be 5 by 10 or 30.

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up on two. You can come down here, or come out on two and, set on two, whatever. Come down here to Eureka on two and sit and wait for a northbound before I can get you south.

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Sorry, I'm trying to read all these messages that you don't need. Eagle and West, when I called it, to what left, you say again?

8130, open up there. CC22.2, behind a van, and 40 is going to on the helmet. Find the bus blue lane, and I'll St. Joe's, that lane opened up. 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

Alright, you line it to 10 years, just say, Chris, walk up, 10 years, 10 years, 10 years.

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1: Well, he just said the insert number.

I was under message number 17204 for MASB 111.1 on the side. Out of service, let's put it back in service, message 20.

880 AM, Papa Delta, 3 0 0 0 0 0 0 0 0 0 0 0 0 0 0 0 0 0 0 0 0 0 0 0 0 0 0 0 0 0 0 0 0 0 0 0 0 0 0 0 0 0 0 0 0 0 0 0 0 0 0 0 0 0 0 0 0 0 0 0 0 0 0 0 0 0 0 0 0 0 0 0 0 0 0 0 0 0 0 0 0 0 0 0 0 0 0 0 0 0 0 0 0 0 0 0 0 0 0 0 0 0 0 0 0 0 0 0 0 0 0 0 0 0 0 0 0 0 0 0 0 0 0 0 0 0 0 0 0 0 0 0 0 0 0 0 0 0 0 0 0 0 0 0 0 0 0 0 0 0 0 0 0 0 0 0 0 0 0 0 0 0 0 0 0 0 0 0 0 0 0 0 0 0 0 0 0 0 0 0 0 0 0

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post.

Northwest, descending 314, the leader 5349, eastbound 2J, QB copying, has RA, the next 3-mile tower recorded. QI 166.8, QI 166.2, all mail equipment request, Mombasa 2-2 train.

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Alright, 4:30, 6:30, okay to open up at Stafford, okay to head east, west, and then let me know when everything is lined up, back there, over. Devil Lake's pretty far away, but if you guys run into any kind of troubles or anything like that, let me know as soon as you can. 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

Kelly and Sandler. That's the deal.

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1: Roger, they make some phone calls, there's nobody here to hear about it, but yeah, they make some phone calls, and you are correct,
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0: 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That's fine with me. 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
1: Go on, I get those over.

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0: I double 830, you're unable to do what now, Emmett?
1: Cannot get hold of Mr. Nichols.
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1: from his authority, but we've not been able to get hold of him.
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1: 008, over.
0: I'm back on the road, Gino. He's calling for you, over.
1: Okay, go back to the road, thanks.
2: Yeah, that's right, too. Going east,

0: 2 east out.
1: Entering. All right, it's a first one that said 2 hours, 1 16, 6 decimal, 8 and 2 on 3 2.

ESX, equipment defect detected east, mile mode 167.3.

0: equipment defect detector. Milepost 167.36. Track 2. No defect. No defect. Total axle 3, 6, 8, end of transmission.
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1: L4, 28, 597, Metroversity 19. First direction, 10, after 178. We need to get over on the track.
2: We ain't got no choice. I got transmission here. But we gotta go and make it through the Midwest.

0: There's a lot of traffic on this one, but yeah, 428, okay to head west, and okay to open up Midwest when you get down there, over.
1: Midwest, 78. Midwest, 78.

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CSX, equipment defect detector west, mile post 167.36, track 1. West, mile post 167.36.

0: Scott, over. Scott, just let me know when you're by the north end of Pickwa here, please.
1: Roger that, let you know when I'm by the north end of Pickwa.

that now.

Remain main south, man. 6-1. 6-1. Check the southbound direction out.

LA, answer over. Yeah, that should be terribly long, and I'll light you up there.

0: 7. No defects. No defects. Total axle 4. 2. 8. End of transmission.
1: Alright, Andy, all south of the north end of Piqua.
2: Thanks, Kyle. All south of the north end of

it all clear there. I'll send it to you. Everything line locked in, so normal. That's 360, 182, 176. I appreciate it. Holler at me if you guys are ready to come back out of.

2929, 29, 29, 29, 29, 29, 29, 29, 29, 29, 29, 29, 29, 29, 29, 29, 29, 29, 29, 29, 29, 29, 29, 29, 29, 29, 29, 29, 29, 29, 29, 29, 29, 29, 29, 29, 29, 29, 29, 29, 29, 29, 29, 29, 29, 29, 29, 29, 29, 29, 29, 29, 29, 29, 29, 29, 29, 29, 29, 29, 29, 29, 29, 29, 29, 29, 29, 29, 29, 29, 29, 29, 29, 29, 29, 29, 29, 29, 29, 29, 29, 29, 29, 29, 29, 29, 29, 29, 29, 29, 29, 29, 29, 29, 29, 29, 29, 29, 29, 29, 29, 29, 29, 29, 29, 29, 29, 29, 29, 29, 29, 29, 29, 29, 29, 29, 29, 29, 29, 29, 29, 29, 29, 29, 29, 29,

that, going down, watching out for anything that's jumped to the track there, parking behind a depot.

0: Affirmative, equipment is cleared. Descent E225-25 is the leader 3515 eastbound 1J. Copy, has already no information to my entire 140. QI-166.8, QI-166.2. All men and equipment are in the clear. Maximum authorized speed to your train. Over.
1: 7.0.7. No defects. No defects. Total axle 5.7.2. End of transmission.

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0: Milepost
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equipment defect detector. East milepost 167.36. Track 1. No defect. No defect. Total axle 744. End of transmission.

0: 1, no defects. Repeat, no defects. Total axles, 4, 2, 8. Detector out.
1: 8234 North on the main. Clear 828, no defects, Sheldon Road, approach south end of Pickwa 408.

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Milepost 159.5.

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0: 448, Council. Just found out about 5 minutes ago that you don't have a train to swap with today. Plan is, as of right now, of course I go home and, you know, hopefully, fingers crossed in a half an hour, 40 minutes. Plan is, I'm going to have y'all pull it to Ottawa and tie it down and ride to work to pick you up. Second shift might change it. 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
1: Okay, all right, copy that, Aaron. 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
0: Promise, have a good night. See you soon, that was it.

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0: 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No defects. 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Detector out.
1: CFXD 5270 North Main to Main, clear south at 6 West. No defects. 5 6 L.

0: 506 looks good.
1: I think 29 northbound.
2: All right.
1: North tip 3109 now.

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Bus lines are marked all behind you, 1 at left of Richmond, over. That's right.

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0: 0, defects, total, axles, 2, 5, 4. Detector, out.
1: Detector 449, north, no defects, clear, 28, down 5 to 30 hours.

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1: Yes, sir, LA. 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
0: M55830, go ahead, over.
1: Yes, sir. We just, I just logged on here to see, make sure our ride is ordered to take us back home, and it has a ride in there taking us to the hotel.
0: You don't like staying in the hotel, over?
1: I'm sorry, I didn't get a copy. Was it?
0: I said you don't like staying in the hotel, over?
1: No, we were on a yard job, and, they ended up asking, they didn't have anybody take this, so they asked us if we'd be willing to take it up here, and they'll have a ride waiting on us to take us out. We don't have any overnight bags, any medication or nothing with us.

0: was just making a joke there, I understand. I didn't know that you guys had any sort of arrangements to go back. I ordered a taxi for the hotel just out of habit. I'll get it changed and see you in Cincinnati, Denver.
1: Hey, firm understood. I appreciate it there.
0: CSXO and dispatcher, next flow.
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Go ahead, M204. 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He's at Ridgeway, should be a good meet, but you do not have a signal at 138.

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Detector out.

0: 6, 726, clear 36, North Main, and 558 out.
1: CSX, equipment defect detector, milepost 159.5, track 1.

Up to 138, that's as far as I can take you right now.

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Oh, sure you had now, over?

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Track 1. No defect. Total axle 38.

PS67308, we've got a clear signal 829 southbound, main track 56129, out.

0: 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No defects. Total. Axles. 216. Detector out.
1: Six seven three zero eight. No defects detected. 56129 out.

204, 29 West is coming. You got a white there at 138, 125 down there at Ridgeway waiting to get onto the

0: 26-76 clear, 92 North Main, 10-5-58 out.
1: CSX-7308, clear signal 809 southbound. Main track 56129 out.

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Clear signal. South end of Troy. Main track. Southbound 56129. Out.

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Milepost 159.5.

time jump. There we go, signal.

0: list, descend in 331, 29, the leader 780, westbound QTEC.
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0: 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All medical clear, maximum rescue.

6, LA Dispatch, Jacksonville M5, 1030, and CSXT 3449. I'm told a nasty report that there's a D40730 calling for 1530 out of line.

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West, milepost 167.36. Track 2.

CSX equipment defect detector west, milepost 167.36. Track 2, no defect. No defect. Total axle 566. End of transmission.

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0: 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Appreciate the info there. CSX LA dispatcher, Jack, as well.

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Says that item number 7664, the Northwest L Street, CF75.3, the stop flag had been annulled. Do you have that annulment over?

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0: CSX detector, milepost 82.7, first hot box, east rail, axle 1-3, second hot box, west rail, axle 1-3, third hot box, east rail, axle 1-4, total axle.

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address. Order one. Come on through, over.

Cody M313, Cody M631, then an M313 will come west, and then I'll get you on. Two westbound on number two.

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1: And then we'll get moving the other.

ESX, equipment defect detector, east, milepost 167.36, track 2, no defect, no defect, total axle 723, end of transmission.

that traffic offer fell over. And that's the same stature Mr. Park fell over. It'll clear over.

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Milepost 1 5 9 point 5. 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
1: 2 hours and 15 minutes away from Chris Whiting. You got 2.5 hours left to work. 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

0: dispatcher, Jacksonville, to Sawmiller. 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
1: Yeah, Tim, I'm coming through north end of Troy. 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So give me about 5 minutes, and about 5-10 minutes here, he'll be releasing it.

Copy that, Tim. Thanks, Frank Shepard, high route southbound main track north end of Troy, 704 protection, Shepard up.

0: MC 7506, southbound on the main, got a clear 909. No defects, MC 77L.
1: Yeah, finish track for Shepard, entering the plant south end of Troy, 704 protection.

Robinson is dispatcher to the Hello 4 over. Mile post, as you're heading that now, over.

This is dispatcher, descend over. You need to keep down the rail. They will now afford to run around. It's going to be short on time. And he's got to get out of the way. So he's going to be short on time. He's coming. Over. Over. I gotta kick off the track. I gotta train the front needs the signal to run around there at 188. Short on time. They've kicked these guys off the rail over. As he runs around, you can get whatever you need to finish fast over. Thank you.

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Milepost 159.5. Track 2.

0: 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Track 2, no defect. Total axle 38.
1: 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M364.

0: 0, defects, total, axles, 4, 4, 4. Detector, out.
1: Southbound on the main, clear, 809, no defects, MT77 out.

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0: In the side, is 178, or 278 coming short on time, you're gonna stay there, we're gonna tie you down, over.

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File post 159.5. Track 2.

I have a westbound going through there, and then I'll get you across. Who's calling? Go ahead, Art. The train ahead of you is going to die at Vandermark Road. You probably won't clear the city of North Dakota. So yes, 2-1 at 153 after the INO. WASCP 178.

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Milepost 159.5. Flat 2, no defect. Total axle 616. Over.

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Milepost 70.7. 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

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West, milepost 167.36. 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No defect. 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Total axle 619er. End of transmission.

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just figure where is that over. Out, and it's just Dispatcher 298 over. Well, you know, you're not going to fit up behind that. You do not fit there together, you and 197, but you're both meeting the 142. And you will at least pull up to Toby Road then when I have a better plan to get back with you over.

ID. Hold on, let me get your taxi information here. Until 9 o'clock. You're outbound, your taxi authority number is RZ8192.

0: taxi number, over.
1: 190.
0: 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It's later. I can't do anything about it there, guys. 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

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We need to go on, you'll be able to run, you see all those restrictions, ever.

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0: Hutchins, this is Dispatcher, the 142 over. Yeah, I'm supposed to tell you too that you can run in the field with no throttle restrictions over.
1: Alright,
0: knock yourself out, have a good trip home. You'll go in, there's two of them waiting on you there at Toby Road, disinformation over.

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0: L319, 30, go ahead.
1: 319, like show off with some panels there. We go about this 570 line, walk back to the main, ready to head north toward Boston, so.
0: L319, 30, into CSX, T2645, understand all switches you've handled, main track, south into Tip City, north into Tip City, restore normal position, main to main, dispatcher TLS, come on, north signal indication, over.
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1: 36 20 north. Clear. South of 6, 76.

432 is moving east. He should be taking that right at 198 at Union City here any second. Whenever he's out of the way, Cody, you can put it in 2-1. I'll keep you moving. Good, my thank you. I am.

dispatcher, Jacksonville, B62025, this is TSA 471 here. Take that signal down, get you new one in line.

1930 and the CSXT 2645. Understand all switches you handle on a siding track at Watkins. Line back to normal position, siding to siding, dispatch TLS. See one northbound and we'll take a run around the room. CSX, only dispatch, tracks one.

have fuel, PTC, GEO, sufficient locomotive horsepower to carry this train through the destination. You're not key train. Are all those statements correct, over? Down to Union City, I'll see what I'm going to do with you after that. No, thank you, I do.